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1: You're listening to Tell Me More, Chit Chat, This and That. I'm Helen. I'll be with you for the next hour. And in my second hour, as I was saying, I've got my special guest, Judy Leal, will be on air soon talking about a wonderful book that her dad wrote. In the meantime, here's one of these favourite songs, We Built This City.

0: Yes, we built this city on rock and roll. Well, anyway, we've got a pretty good town here in Casino, haven't we? It's fantastic at the moment, looking really good in our main streets. And look at that suspension bridge. It's coming along. Can't wait for the opening of that. Plus, it'll be lit up. How good is that? Okay, well, today's weather. It's Wednesday, the 17th of June. We've had an overnight low of 11. We're getting up to 22. For the northern rivers, it will be partly cloudy. The chance of morning fog. Slight chance of a shower near the Queensland border. Near zero chance elsewhere. Light winds. The UV is moderate. Fire danger, there's no rating. Sunrise was at 6:40. Sunset will be at 4:58. Thursday, there's an overnight low of 10, getting up to 23. Friday, 11 and 23. Saturday, 14 and 23.
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0: And now I've got a Willie Nelson song for you, To All the Girls I've Loved Before.
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0: Yes, all the girls I've loved before, Willie Nelson. Okay, in the studio today, I have got Judy Leal. Hi, Judy.
1: Hi, Helen. Thank you for having me.
0: It's my pleasure, my absolute pleasure. You're here today to share news about a very exciting book that your father, David Davis, wrote, and it's called The Tasmanian Adventures of Paluna the Penguin. This book was, in fact, written for your daughter over 33 years ago.
1: Absolutely correct. Yes. It was written for her first birthday.
0: Wow. And all throughout time, stories have been beneficial to children and they've been held in high regard as they bring parents and grandparents closer together, using a closeness and providing comfort to children through a bonding that has so much value. This is particularly true with this story, as your dad passed away early in the life of Jessica, but he saw this opportunity to share something of his love for our country and to be remembered by his granddaughter. So can you tell us how has Jessica responded to this story, and does she still enjoy reading it?
1: Yes, it was quite special, obviously given to her for her first birthday as a gift. It was written out on A4 paper in just a plastic-covered book. She didn't really get to know too much about it until later years when it was read to her on and off by her grandfather, and then her being able to read it as a later primary school student.
0: Oh, well, that's pretty good, isn't it?
1: Yeah.
0: So can you tell us a little bit about the outline of the book?
1: Well, it's as you said, it's called The Tasmanian Adventures Paluna the Penguin. Paluna travels to Antarctica to spend some time with a family holiday. On their return back to Tasmania, she's separated from her family, thus trying to find her way home to Penguin, which is a small township on the north coast. She is helped by 15 different characters that appear through the book.
0: 15 different characters. That's quite a lot, isn't it? Would you like to talk about on the very first few pages, there's a list of the animal characters and they are also town names.
1: Yes, my dad was very creative. So as far as how the names were produced in the book, he had some little outline that where he found the names, but we have Paluna, which is our fairy penguin, a rural locality in Tasmania, a little town in Tasmania called Penguin. Sofla is a seal, a town in New South Wales. Going down a little bit further, we have Wyong, which is our wallaby, which is an Aboriginal word for an edible yam, and also a town on the central coast in New South Wales.
0: Yeah, and there's Surat.
1: Yep, Surat's our snake, so he's in a town in Queensland.
0: Every story needs a snake, doesn't it?
1: Oh, absolutely.
0: Yeah, there's Dorigo, there's Orimba.
1: Orimba,
0: yeah.
1: Yep.
0: Yeah, I was pleased to read about Orimba. So that's a town in New South Wales.
1: Oh, yes, also.
0: Yeah.
1: And Dorigo is our little villain in our story. He's a Tasmanian devil, so Dorigo is a town not far away.
0: You can see this coming to life, can't you?
1: Absolutely.
0: As we've outlined this. How did your dad find inspiration for it, and how did he weave all these characters into this story?
1: My dad was a very good reader. He'd also lived in quite a few different places with the Air Force, travelling Vietnam, Singapore, and then Port Moresby. And then as we grew up as kids, we were travelling all around to different mining industries. So we ended up in our last place like that was called Waratah, which is in almost the middle of Tasmania.
0: Oh, we can see where he did get his inspiration.
1: That's right.
0: Judy, you've just mentioned a list of towns. So what job was your dad doing before in the war? What was he doing?
1: My dad was in the Air Force, so he was a aircraft mechanic.
0: Oh, very much needed. Yes, definitely. And he got to go, he served in Vietnam.
1: He served in Vietnam twice.
0: Right.
1: As a young fellow. And then whilst on leave, went to Port Moresby where at one stage he met my mum.
0: Oh, hello to your mum. It's a beautiful place. I've lived in Lae and Port Moresby, and they're both beautiful places. And New Guinean people are the best.
1: Yes.
0: They're so friendly.
1: Yes.
0: And intelligent.
1: Absolutely.
0: And everyone needs to go there one day, don't they?
1: That's right. Well, even as a family, when I was four, we moved back to Papua New Guinea to a place called Bougainville Island. And we lived there for 4 years. So it's sort of very special.
0: Ah, that's wonderful, isn't it? Mm. The scenery's beautiful, the waters, the rivers. There's drama in the landscape, actually.
1: That's right. Yeah. That's right.
0: And the people are always singing. They're pretty happy.
1: They're very happy. My dad actually started the Marooks football team over there and coached them for some time. He'd come back to Brisbane to get more work and take different bits and pieces back for his work. And at one stage called into a local football club and brought all their secondhand boots, took them back to the boys in Panguna. They all put their boots on for their first game. And then not long into the first game, one by one, they sat down and undid their boots and chucked them to the sideline and off they went again, barefoot.
0: Can you believe that? Only in New Guinea.
1: That's right.
0: That's pretty special, isn't it?
1: Absolutely.
0: And good on your dad. Your dad was a goer.
1: He was, yes.
0: Yeah, he got involved with stuff. Okay, this, am I right in saying this story is held by the National Library of Australia?
1: I believe so.
0: And
1: I actually submitted into the Children's Book Awards, where you submit 5 books, and I believe that they're then judged and they're submitted into these areas.
0: That's fantastic. I think I've read that too at the Roxy Gallery. They have a little pamphlet thing that you can submit your work to libraries.
1: Oh, yes.
0: And it will be saved. And considering this is a real Australian story, it does need to be saved. And also, I think the Queensland State Library might have it.
1: Yes.
0: It's a real educational story in some sense because you get to learn about Australian animals and their personality traits depicted throughout the story. Would you like to read a small passage to the listeners just to give us an idea?
1: Okay, so Paluna and her family had set off one day after saying goodbye to all their friends. They swam day and night until one night a big wave came. The wave grew so large that the family became separated. Paluna searched all night and into the morning, but she couldn't find her family. She was all alone. Just then, another big wave washed over her, and a piece of driftwood in the wave struck her on the shoulder. It hurt her to move her little wing, which she needed for swimming. Now she was hurt and alone, frightened, and she began to cry. Paluna had been crying for a short while, when a dark, shiny head with big whiskers appeared in front of her. It was a seal. "Hello," said the seal. "I was swimming past and heard you crying. What's wrong?" "I'm all alone. I've got a sore wing and I'm frightened," replied Paluna. "You're not alone now. I will help you. What's your name?" "Paluna." "Nice to meet you, Paluna. My name is Sofla. I'll just dive under you and sit you on my back." Sofla is a seal.
0: Oh, very good. That paints a picture, doesn't it?
1: It absolutely does.
0: And did your dad have anything to do with the Antarctic duty, or
1: nothing
0: why did
1: like
0: he,
1: that,
0: or
1: just
0: Tasmania?
1: A very great imagination.
0: Ah, he does have it. And it's great that he shares it with children and parents and grandparents. Yeah, so in your past life, in your dad's past life, he had many experiences, but how did he meet your mother?
1: He was on leave from Vietnam and he met my mum whilst on leave, and I'm just trying to find where I have highlighted something here. So he was on leave in 1966, about the second week in January, my dad's words, I went up to Port Moresby via Townsville. I met Margot at a barbecue and we spent as much time together as we could until I returned to Richmond in March. When I returned, I learned I was posted to Vietnam for 12 months as of the 19th of May. Before going to Vietnam, I was able to get back to Port Moresby for 4 days, travelling up and down in a caribou. That time together was the last until I returned to Australia 13 months later. I was posted to the RAF transport flight at Vong Tu, and then on the 1st of June was reformed to 35 Squadron. During that year, I had seven-day R&R to Bangkok, and on the 19th of May, I flew back to Sydney via Singapore, and Margot met me at the airport. We stayed for a week with my brother and my sister and brother-in-law before going to Melbourne, where I met Margot's family. We were married on the 3rd of June at Sandringham, Melbourne, and went to Adelaide for our honeymoon.
0: Oh, fantastic. It's so good that they could get together, but having to wait for 13 time. Months and then, yeah.
1: My mum had a small camphor wood chest, probably 40 centimetres by 20 centimetres, and I can remember seeing that absolutely jam-packed with airmail letters from correspondents that you would use in those days, so very special.
0: And have you kept those letters, Judy?
1: No, my mum has got them.
0: Oh, right.
1: And we've never read them.
0: Yeah, they're private, of course. I found this story really easy to read. So when you were growing up, Judy, did your dad invent stories for you?
1: We had times where you didn't have mobile phones and things like that, so you would have a bit of fun with literature. So Dad was always a good one to help us with our homework and things like that, as was Mum. But Dad was had a creative mind. So he would start a story, give us a paragraph of it, and we'd then continue to add our paragraph. So the story would go offbeat a little bit depending on which direction each person wrote. So that would be sort of my sister, my dad and myself.
0: That could be surprising.
1: Yes.
0: Yeah. And in the story, when you read it, you can hear the animals' voices. That's what I really like. Do other people say that to you, Judy?
1: Absolutely.
0: Yeah.
1: The whole story has a picture in the back of your mind exactly what's happening.
0: And it's actually illustrated. Would you like to mention
1: about the illustrations? When I first decided to have this published, I went to in-house publishing, which I took the story up to, and they suggested that perhaps a character should be drawn for each
0: to represent
1: each character. So I was able to get in touch with a young girl in Casino, and she's quite well known. Her name is Jonica Pinion Beaumont, and between her and myself, we were able to sketch the character without we had a vision.
0: Yeah.
1: So the story has the pictures depicted right through it. To what Jonica and I both believe the character should look like.
0: Oh, fantastic. It works well. And have you shown this book to many people? Like, have you got plans for this book to go further afield?
1: When I first decided last year about this time that I would have it printed, you have to buy a minimum of books. And my first, I wanted it to be released in November, which is when Jess was born. Jess's 33rd birthday, but also the anniversary of my dad's 20th passing of his death. So I decided to have it published, and I sold probably 200 books within the first 3 weeks.
0: Wow, that's pretty good going.
1: It went really well. Books are just $15 each, and they can be posted anywhere in Australia for an extra $6.
0: Okay, well, that makes sense, doesn't it?
1: Yes.
0: That's light and can travel far.
1: That's right.
0: And they're good for parents as well.
1: Some of the books that I first released, I sent a book to each of the primary schools in the suburb of the animals' names, if that makes sense.
0: So smart thinking.
1: Each of those primary schools all received a couple of books to put in their library.
0: Ah, isn't that good? You do have a following, and I believe you've even launched this on Facebook.
1: I did have it on my Facebook page, and then it was a little bit consuming, so I did start a Paluna the Penguin Facebook page.
0: So you're a penguin groupie.
1: A penguin groupie, I could be, yes.
0: Yeah,
1: yes.
0: Or whatever you, what do you call a whole lot of penguins, whatever that is.
1: Yes, oh, that's a good question too. I'm not sure on that.
0: Yeah, we have to be up with it now, don't
1: we? That's
0: right. Okay, we'll just take a break and play a song and a sponsorship notice, and then we'll come back and talk some more.

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1: Oh yes, we're a terrific radio station, a community radio station, and that's why I've got my special guest, Judy Leal. So we are listening to Tell Me More, Chit Chat, This and That, and as in the last song, we're walking on sunshine because it's pretty good in Casino. What brought you to Casino, Judy?
2: My husband and I were living in Tasmania. Mark's a Tasmanian, born in Queenstown, and both our children, Jessica and Caleb, born in Tasmania. So we wanted a sea change and we travelled to Casino. And in Casino we were working for in the timber industry, and then after that sort of went in the wrong direction, we then applied for work with the local Mitre 10, where Mark and I were both employed, and then later opening our own business, Casino DIY Hardware.
1: So that fell into place for you, didn't it?
2: It did, but if someone had said to us that, you know, nearly 26 years ago that we'd be owning our own hardware store, we would have laughed at them.
1: Yeah, I can imagine.
2: It was our stepping stone.
1: Yeah, and what a great town Casino is. Like, we're just gearing up for the next big thing, and that's the truck show.
2: Absolutely.
1: Like, what do you say when all these trucks are parked out the front?
2: Yeah, no, it's great for the town. And a lot of new people and new faces. It's like introducing Casino to more people.
1: And we're switched on. We step up, don't we? We're very
2: Absolutely.
1: Proud of our town of Casino. Anyway, getting back to the story, I noticed that a lot of the animals are very caring. So this is a good message for children, isn't it?
2: Absolutely. The book covers a lot of things. They're caring, they're helpful. There's a bit of a villain, but we fix him up. So, you know, every story needs a villain.
1: Yeah. And
2: But they range from little wallabies up to an owl and all sorts of different characters and the places that they live, whether they live in a burrow or a tree.
1: Yeah, that's right. With this novel, you've got some bigger plans for it, haven't you, Judy? Would you like
2: to
1: actually tell
2: plans.
1: Yeah, in your dreams, what would you like to happen with this book?
2: On the
1: if
2: way
1: you could
2: for,
1: just
2: on our way for our drive to up the coast to Brisbane to the in-house publishing, it was on the radio that Russell Crowe was going to be doing his own little studio, etc., at Coffs Harbour, and that planted a seed in my head, but I've not followed up on anything like that. But that's what it's all about.
1: Hey, Russell Crowe might be listening to Tell Me More, Chit Chat, This and That.
2: That's right. Like, hi, Russell.
1: Because he has been to our town of Casino. I remember seeing him about, was it 8 years ago? He came by very early, like 9 o'clock one morning, I think.
2: Oh, okay.
1: Yeah, and someone snapped his photo.
2: Oh, did they?
1: Yeah, yeah.
2: They should do.
1: Yeah, but it takes a minute for it to click in. Who's that guy that we've all seen before?
2: That's right. But, very busy man, I believe. So,
1: but you
2: yes.
1: can see Paluna coming to life, and especially since your dad mentions all these towns. Like, there's about 14 different towns.
2: 15.
1: Yep. Oh, I'm close. And they are very Australian. So it would be a great promotion if this could be turned into a movie.
2: It would be, wouldn't it? And you can notice that the when you read the book, the character comes through, so you can visualise who you'd like to have as each character.
1: Yes, yes. Well, let's gear up for this movie. Let's put
2: who
1: the
2: knows?
1: Call out.
2: You're allowed to dream.
1: Yeah, and there's talented people in Casino. There's
2: Absolutely.
1: Creative types in Kyogle and further afield,
2: the
1: Langany.
2: Right.
1: So come on.
2: I guess the thing is that if you have something out there that you think is really special, go ahead and do it. Don't let anything stop you, you know.
1: Yeah.
2: Share it with everybody. And that was the main thing with my daughter Jessica and myself, we just thought this needs to be published so people, other people can read it.
1: Yeah.
2: Read it to their children, read it to their grandchildren.
1: Well, I have plans to send it across to Western Australia to my grandson.
2: Oh, lovely.
1: Yeah, well, my two grandsons, yep. So that they can enjoy it. I won't be able to read it to them, but maybe my son Lincoln can read it for them.
2: Absolutely.
1: And I'll give you feedback on that later.
2: Oh, good.
1: All right.
2: Please do.
1: And Judy, have you travelled around the world a lot, or do you mostly?
2: No, I've done a little bit of travelling. I like the tropical islands and things like that. I guess
1: the influence of PNG on you, is it?
2: Yes, that's right.
1: That's...
2: Maybe, who knows? And then the little island of Tasmania.
1: Yeah,
2: which is beautiful. And the story depicts the scenery and the characters very well.
1: Yeah.
2: Little island of Tasmania.
1: Yeah,
2: that's... Which is beautiful. And the story depicts the scenery and the characters very well.
1: Yeah,

0: which later on was sold, and they needed to find a new business name. So that's where Paluna Resources was selected, because of the short story that Dad had written for Jessica.
1: Oh, that connection as yes. well. Oh, yeah. Okay. I didn't know about that.
0: No.
1: That's pretty surprising. Very well done. Judy, you've got a lot of love for your dad, and you obviously have pride in his writing abilities, and the sharing of himself is important to you, and it's wonderful that you can share it with others. So I know you mentioned that people can read a little bit about it on Facebook, but can you tell the listeners also where else they can get the book?
0: Yes, they can get the book from Casino DIY Hardware. They can get the book from also Amazon and Kindle, which are online books. So they're available through there as well.
1: Oh, that's very good. Thank you so much for coming in today and sharing this story and all the excitement of the characters. And people out there, we can't wait for you to read it and give us feedback.
0: Absolutely. That would be awesome. Thank you so much for having me.
1: It's been my pleasure. Thank you. Thank you, Judy.
0: Bye-bye.
1: Bye.

was Roland Storm with Dear One, You've Stolen My Heart Away. Okay, we're having lots of love songs, aren't we? Wasn't that great to listen in to Judy talking about the Tasmanian adventures of Paluna the penguin? And you can also find the book at Meg's shop, the Artesian shop in Walker Street Casino. So, yeah, look out for it. It's described as a wild, heartwarming adventure of a lost little penguin and her chance meetings with other forest creatures. With the help of her friends, Paluna sets out on her journey home. Okay, now you know all about it. Right, coming up now, I've got another special song from Willie Nelson.

yeah, only the lonely, so that's pretty good. Okay, coming up next, I've got a special song, Zippy Doo Da Day.

That was Zip-a-Dee-Doo-Dah, Wonderful Day. Yeah, pretty good at listening to great songs from the past. Okay, we've just got a community announcement, and then I'll be back, and it'll be time to say goodbye shortly. Carl will be up next.

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That's a special song that I played for Pat. Pat's on Tuesdays. When I Lay My Burdens Down, from the Oak Ridge Boys, singing on the Country Gospel Greats CD. So how about that? Okay, up next I've got a beautiful song, and it's one that I'm trying to work out. It's the bagpipes, actually, because you know what? I've got to say goodbye. I've had a great show talking to Judy. I actually found out that Judy has been on the radio before in Tasmania. She used to read the weather. So good on you, Judy Leal. Look out for Judy, and look out for her special book that her dad wrote, Paluna the Penguin, The Adventures of Paluna the Penguin. You can't go past that, can you? Okay, here's my bagpipes a little bit early, but, you know, you've got to listen to it. All right, here we are.

0: Hello, I'm Laura Devoy. Childcare workers have welcomed the extension of a 15% pay rise. The government is investing a further $3.6 billion over the next 2 years to fund the pay rise for an additional 18 months. But the investment will be tied to a commitment from childcare centres to limit fee increases. Elizabeth has worked in the industry for more than 20 years. She says the pay rise will help people stay in the job for longer, which benefits the children.
1: Consistency of the educators more important for the children. If they see the same face every day, they're very happy. And if they see different faces every day, different faces coming and looking after the children, they're very distressed. So I'm happy about this pay rise staying longer.
0: Travel advice for several Middle Eastern countries has been lowered, but the government has warned the situation could change quickly. Scarlett Coppola reports.
2: Bahrain, Israel, Kuwait, Qatar and the United Arab Emirates are no longer listed as do not travel, but as reconsider your need to travel. However, there are some parts of Israel the government is urging Australians not to visit. The change comes as the US and Iran prepare to sign a deal to end their conflict. The Department of Foreign Affairs and Trade says warnings could go back up if conditions deteriorate. The advice for Iran, Iraq, Lebanon, Palestine, Syria and Yemen remains do not travel. Australians should check the government's Smart Traveller website before travelling.
0: Text messages sent using unregistered branded sender IDs will soon appear on mobile phones as unverified, and they'll be grouped in a single thread with other unverified messages. The changes are designed to give Australians more confidence that messages sent with a branded sender ID are legit and will help to better identify scams. They'll come into effect from the 1st of July. Hundreds of mining jobs are set to go in Western Australia. Hancock Iron Ore says it has reduced mining activity at the Roy Hill mine site in the Pilbara. The company, which is owned by mining magnate Gina Rinehart, did not reveal how many jobs would be lost, but reports suggest it could be as much as 10% of the 5,000-strong workforce. Roger Yench returns to Tasmania's cabinet following the resignation of Jane Howlett. Premier Jeremy Rockliffe has been forced into his second reshuffle this month. Mr Yench takes the portfolios of tourism, hospitality and events, racing, community and multicultural affairs and arts. Joe Palmer's responsibilities have increased to include women and the prevention of family and sexual violence. A New South Wales man has been recognised for half a century of service with the SES. Mark Ryan was 14 years old when he joined the State Emergency Service in Dubbo. He spent the past 22 years in the Gilgandra unit. Mr Ryan has received the 50-year service clasp and life membership at a ceremony attended by family, fellow volunteers and community leaders. Turning to sport, Erling Haaland has led Norway to a 4-1 win over Iraq at the FIFA World Cup. Haaland scored 2 goals in the first half to put Norway in the lead. Earlier this morning, France beat Senegal 3-1. Kylian Mbappe scored 2 goals. The third match of the day between Argentina and Algeria is about to get underway. Later, Austria will face Jordan. And police are urging football fans to celebrate safely at World Cup live sites when the Socceroos take on the USA on Saturday. The warning comes after a man allegedly discharged a flare at a live site in Adelaide on Sunday.
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5: Good morning to everyone out there. This is Burnsy and I'm here till about 2 o'clock. And I hope your morning is travelling nicely. First song up on this hour is by a band called The Police. And the song's called Walking on the Moon.

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2: All right, out there, we're going to hear from a band called Jimmy Eat World. And check the Jimmy Eat World. Oh, man, these things are just... Anyway, the song's called The Middle. So he's going to eat the world, but he's going to start in the middle.

All right, people out there in the land of radio, I got a weather forecast for you, weather update. Hopefully it's all right. Yep, it's looking good. It's the 17th of the 6th, 2026. In Casino at the... it's going to be between 11 and 22 degrees. In Casino at the moment, it's around about 19 degrees. It's going to be sunny. There's possibly fog in the morning in some places. The winds are going to be light. UV is moderate. And sunset will be around about 4:58 p.m. And sunrise tomorrow morning will be around about 6:40 a.m. And that is the weather update for the 17th of the 6th, 2026. Weather between 11 and 22. In Casino at the moment, it's around about 19 degrees. It's going to be sunny. Chance of fog. I'd say heavy fog in some places in the morning, but fog generally everywhere in the morning early. There's going to be light winds, UV moderate. Sunset will be around about 4:58 and sunrise tomorrow morning will be around about 6:40 a.m.

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1: 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We'll make

All right. People out there, oh, I'd like to say hello to Lismore. I hope everything is fine. Well, the weather is fine, and I hope you are all fine over there in Lismore. And those people that are getting ready for the Lantern Parade on Saturday, good work to you all. You're all doing lovely. And if Mother Nature and Father Time allows it, the weather will be nice for you. Okay. I feel better now. Okay, we're going to hear from Gary Sherston, and the song's called Down the Murrumbidgee.

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1: 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UV's moderate, so, you know, it's all right to be there. Or just listening, wherever. Doing whatever on your own device. We're going to hear from a band called 660. And the song's called Vibes.

0: The Northern Rivers Military Museum is open Tuesdays and Thursdays from 9 a.m. to 3 p.m. The displays protect and preserve military history important to the Northern Rivers District. The Military Museum showcases memorabilia in remembrance of local service personnel in the past and present theatres of war and peacekeeping missions around the world. The Northern Rivers Military Museum, located at the corner of Summerland Way and Stapleton Avenue, South Casino, next to the Tourist Information Centre.
1: Okay, we're going to hear from the Travelling Wilburys, and the song's called Last Night.

0: Hello, I'm Laura Devoy. One Nation leader Pauline Hanson will today address the National Press Club for the first time. Her party has seen a significant rise in support in recent months, with several polls showing support for One Nation is now higher than the Coalition and very close to Labor. Prime Minister Anthony Albanese was asked this morning what questions he had for Senator Hanson.
1: The questions that I hope are asked at the Press Club is, why is it that One Nation is opposed to all of the cost of living measures that my government has put in place, whether it be these cost of living measures on childcare, whether it be free TAFE, the cut to student debt.
0: The former chief executive of Star has been fined $700,000 and banned from managing a corporation for 6 years. Federal Court Justice Michael Lee found Matthias Becker failed to inform the Star's board of suspicious conduct committed by a Chinese junket operator in 2018 and 2019. Former Star General Counsel Paula Martin has been fined $400,000 and banned for 7 years. The penalties were significantly lower than what the Australian Securities and Investments Commission originally sought. Riders are being reminded penalties for dangerous e-bike usage in Queensland will soon increase. The laws, which will crack down on dangerous and illegal e-bikes and scooters, will come into effect next month. It follows a parliamentary inquiry and more than 5,000 public submissions. Speaking to National Radio News, General Manager at Bicycle Industries Australia, Peter Burke, explains how riders in the wrong will be affected.
2: Significant penalties, and they have gone up dramatically in Queensland. A lot of them are starting at around $600 if you do the wrong thing. Queensland has now introduced more powers for the police. If they identify you doing the wrong thing, they have the ability to seize and crush the bike. We also have the scenario that parents can now be held liable for the actions of their child under 16.
0: In the US, five people have been charged over an alleged plot to attack the UFC event at the White House earlier this week. The FBI says it thwarted the alleged plan, which reportedly involved using explosive drones to target nearby buildings and force a mass evacuation, which would have directed people towards a sniper team. Five people are in custody, though 23 have been identified as part of a wider network. Vice President J.D. Vance spoke to Fox News.
3: Trying to look at the underground networks that drive towards this violence. 23 people do not get to the point where they're going to commit a mass terror incident in Washington, D.C. without some serious funding, without some serious coordination. And we've actually been trying to go with those networks of coordination because this is a terrorist plot.
0: A Tasmanian devil who escaped her enclosure at Paradise Country on the Gold Coast 2 weeks ago has been recaptured. Sniffer dogs, drones and humane traps were all used in the search for the animal named Mary. She was found in bushland in the suburb of Oxenford, less than 2 kilometres from the park last night. A spokesperson for Village Roadshow Theme Parks, which owns the park, says Mary was in an unstable condition and was rushed to a vet who was able to stabilise her. Turning to sport, New South Wales will look to wrap up the State of Origin series in Game 2 tonight in Melbourne. The Blues came from behind to defeat Queensland in Game 1. For the Blues, Payne Haas and Mitchell Moses return, with Mark Nwonganitawase and Dylan Lucas to start. For the Maroons, the changes are all on the bench, including Rhys Walsh.
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6: All right, out there, we're going to hear from The Police. 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And the song's called D-Doo-Doo-Doo, D-Da-Da-Da.

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1: All right, out there we're going to hear from a band called Steely Dan. And the song's called Reelin' in the Years.

All right, people out there, I have a weather update for you, and the date is the 17th of the 6th, 2023. The weather's going to be between 11 and 22. In Casino at the moment, it's around about 20 degrees. It's going to be sunny and partly cloudy later on, with morning fog, with fog in the morning and thick in some places. It's going to be light winds. The UV is moderate. Sunset will be around about 4:58 p.m. and sunrise tomorrow morning will be around about 6:40 a.m. And that is the weather update for the 17th of the 6th, 2026. Temperature between 11 and 22, and it's around about 20 degrees in Casino. It's going to be sunny. A chance of fog in the morning and thick in some places. Light winds. UV is moderate. Sunset will be around about 4:58 p.m. and sunrise tomorrow morning will be around about 6:40 a.m.

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We'll make

Hang on, do I do? Yeah. Okay. All right, we're going to hear from a band called. We're going to hear from a band called the Doobie Brothers, and this song's called China Grove.

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1: Hello, I'm Shannon Kirkwood. One Nation leader Pauline Hanson says she's accountable to the people of Australia and will continue to advocate on their behalf. In her first address to the National Press Club today, Ms. Hanson has opted against an acknowledgement of country and has listed high immigration and housing as the top concerns.
2: A total of more than 1.9 million people arrived in Australia from mid-2022 to mid-2025. Undeniably, immigration or immigration policy has our country in the state of crisis.
1: In the latest poll, Ms. Hanson has overtaken Prime Minister Anthony Albanese as preferred Prime Minister. Gina Rinehart's iron ore company is refusing to confirm how many of its employees will lose their jobs. Hancock Iron Ore says it has reduced mining activity at the Roy Hill mine site in Western Australia's Pilbara and has confirmed job cuts, but won't say how many people will be affected. It comes a year after Roy Hill merged with Atlas Iron into a single entity. There's been a boost in funding for Paralympic and Olympic athletes. The federal government has confirmed today $513 million in high-performance funding to support Olympic, Paralympic and Commonwealth Games athletes and to bolster programs ahead of Brisbane's 2032 Olympic and Paralympic Games. $42.8 million has been allocated to the daily living and training expenses of close to 1,000 athletes. New research has found the growth of Neanderthals was remarkably similar to modern humans. Laura Devoy has the story.
3: An international study led by a skeletal histologist from the University of Queensland analysed baby teeth and bones from tens of thousands of years ago. Researchers used non-invasive microcomputed tomography to document the internal structure of the fragile specimens. They found some of the bones showed regions of increased compactness and structural organisation that indicate more advanced growth than a typical modern human baby. But overall, the developmental trajectory still appears broadly similar to modern humans in the early stage of life. Researchers say the tiny remnants provide an incredible glimpse into human revolutionary history.
1: Conservationists are today celebrating World Crocodile Day. There are 13 different crocodile species. The saltwater crocodile found in northern Australia is the world's largest living reptile. Robert Irwin explains the difference between a crocodile and an alligator.
4: The American alligator has a more blunt, kind of U-shaped snout and very high-set eyes. My dad used to call them frogs with sharp teeth, little frog eyes. Whereas here, the saltwater crocodile, you can see a very elongated snout, triangular, and eyes that are a little bit more flat. And also, the way their teeth mesh together, you see top and bottom teeth on the salty, whereas with the alligator, you really only see those top teeth when they close their jaws.
1: To sport, veteran rugby prop James Slipper says he's made himself available for inclusion in the Wallabies Three Nations Championship matches next month. Slipper is Australia's most capped player. He's answered an SOS call from Wallabies coach Joe Schmidt as the national side is hit with injuries. He says at this stage it will just be the July series, but hasn't ruled out further games. And at the FIFA World Cup, Algeria and Argentina are battling it out in Group J. Earlier today, France beat Senegal 3-1 and Norway claimed a 4-1 win over Iraq.
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6: All right, people out there. First song up in my last hour is a band called The Police, and this is my third. This is the third week I've done this. I've had a band on. After the news, from the beginning to the end, and it's been the same band. Oh, different song, but same band. And this is my third week in a row. I'll see if I can make it 4 weeks. I'll give it a go. And this is a Police, and the song's called Message in a Bottle.

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1: Okay, we're going to hear from The Motels. And the song's called Whose Problem?

All right, people out there, I have found this and I'll let you know what it's all about. Okay, every Saturday the Lions Club of Casino has a farmer's market. Every Saturday, well, it's got a new place to go now. It's got a new venue place and it's at the Casino Drill Hall Amphitheatre. And so that's where it's going to be held every Saturday from 8 till 11 a.m. And yes, so that's where the Lions Club is going to have their farmers market on Saturday, 8 till 11 at the Casino Drill Hall Amphitheatre site. So that's where it's going to be from now on, 8 to 11 a.m. at the Drill Hall Amphitheatre. So I thought I'd let you know, and it says up here, update from the 15th. So this Saturday onwards, that's where it's going to be. At the Casino Drill Hall Amphitheatre, 11 a.m. till 8 a.m. till 11 a.m. Okay. Right, we're going to hear from Dierks Bentley, and the song's called Gold.

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1: All right, people. I'll say goodbye now just in case I forget later on. So I'll see you later, and Maddie will be in after the 2 o'clock. The bubbly Maddie will be just putting her stuff out in the airwaves, which is a good thing. And then after Maddie, I'll be dropping back in and taking you up to the Yogi. Hopefully he'll be in. He wasn't in last week because of the rain. I just hope it wasn't too muddy where he is, so he can get out and into the wonderful studio at this fabulous Cow FM, Casino Zone Wireless, and do his thing. Okay, we're going to hear from a person called Beth Hart, and the song's called Bad Woman Blues.

0: Hello, I'm Shannon Kirkwood. AI regulation, a monocultural nation, more coal and gas, and reform of the public broadcasters. There's some of the policy ideas put forward by One Nation leader Pauline Hanson in her address to the National Press Club.
1: My party will put Australia back on the path to prosperity, security, independence and freedom. One Nation will do everything to help take this country back for its people. At the moment, government of this country has become a victim of the ideology of people who have failed you in the past and will fail you again.
0: Her speech was disrupted by a banner which called out the party's opposition to an increase to the minimum wage, while protesters gathered outside the venue prior to her arrival, criticising Ms. Hanson. The extension of a 15% pay rise has been welcomed by childcare workers. The federal government is investing a further $3.6 billion over the next 2 years to fund the pay rise for an additional 18 months. But the investment will be tied to a commitment from childcare centres to limit fee increases. Long-time worker Elizabeth says the pay rise will help people stay in the job for longer, which ultimately benefits children.
2: Consistency of the educators is more important for the children. If they see the same face every day, they're very happy. And if they see different faces every day, different faces coming and looking after the children, they're very distressed. So I'm happy about this pay rise staying longer.
0: Hundreds of infectious disease and immunisation experts will conclude a discussion about the latest science and research today. Experts have used the two-day conference in Melbourne to discuss health challenges following the pandemic, including respiratory health, regional threats such as bat-borne viruses, environmental racism and public health challenges. Speaking to National Radio News, CEO of the Public Health Association of Australia, Terry Slevin, says among the discussions, vaccine benefits for certain demographics.
3: We've just been talking about the issue of highlighting the benefits of pregnant women, you know, mums-to-be, and the benefits of a range of vaccines that will not only help their health, but the health of their unborn child. So there's a whole range of ways in which we can make the system better. To some degree, there isn't necessarily an end game other than making the Australian population as healthy as possible.
0: Australian researchers have established a new genetic framework to help scientists better understand how diet drives chronic disease. With the details, Scarlett Coppola.
4: Researchers from the University of Queensland examined taste and smell genes to determine whether specific foods cause or are linked to disease. They say taste and smell are two major biological drivers which influence a person's food choices and diet. Despite extensive observational evidence linking diet to chronic disease, strong causal evidence for specific foods, dietary patterns, or nutrients remains limited. Unhealthy diets cause an estimated 11 million premature deaths annually, with rising rates of early onset obesity, cancer, and diabetes, increasing pressure on global healthcare systems.
0: And fashion retailer Glue Store has told customers it's permanently shut up shop in-store and online. The multi-brand retailer has reportedly posted multi-million dollar losses. And to sport, the US football side says it's ready to take up the fight against the physical Socceroos. The teams clash at the FIFA World Cup on Saturday in Seattle. Australia is being labelled the underdogs, and US players have been talking down the Socceroos ahead of the match. On the pitch today, Argentina claimed a 3-0 win over Algeria. Austria and Jordan are currently in action.
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2: This is when you want to listen and talk to me, the great Dean's Mate. I'd like to share with you with my favorite musical. It's High School Musical. And I'm playing the song We In This Together. It's a great dance song. My name is Mama, and I'm here to make sure that you have a good taste of music that you love. So this is We're All In This Together.

Historical Museum in Walker Street is open Wednesday, Thursday and Friday from 10 a.m. till 2 p.m. and it's well worth a visit. 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

That is beautiful from this moment on. It's a great song. And I love the way that she said about happiness and blessed. But guess what? It is true. When you're feeling blessed, that's what this song is beautiful. Now, I'm going to let you share with you with my favorite Whitney. Is I Always Will Love You is a great pulsing voice. This can make your heart free. So this is for you.

0: cultural nation. Ms Hanson has made this statement during her first address to the National Press Club in Canberra today.
1: We cannot be a multicultural society. We are a multiracial society, but we must be monocultural. Australians must live under the one cultural umbrella.
0: Ms Hanson, who did not give an acknowledgement of country, has also put forward ideas on AI regulation, the need for more coal and gas, and reform of the public broadcasters. Meantime, an investigation has been launched into how a banner was able to be unfurled behind Ms Hanson during her speech today. Left-wing political activist group GetUp has claimed responsibility for the banner, which read, "I opposed a pay rise for workers while I took a $100,000 pay rise for myself." The group's CEO, Paul Ferris, says the address deserved some honesty, while anti-One Nation protesters gathered outside the venue prior to her arrival. G7 host France is urging partners to agree on a statement regarding critical minerals, measures to help the West reduce its reliance on China. The leaders will be discussing the securing of the mineral supply chain in France today, as well as a broader effort to address global economic imbalances. A French presidency official noted before the G7 summit, the group will be negotiating texts which are significant on critical minerals and, as a consequence, on economic sovereignty. New South Wales police say they will not stop until all of those involved in an alleged kidnapping and murder are identified. Police have charged two men aged 19 and 21 with murder and kidnapping. Police say 85-year-old Chris Bagsarian was taken from his home in North Ryde in February in a case of mistaken identity. His remains were found 11 days later. Four others have been charged. Detective Acting Superintendent Stuart Gordon says police are seeing more young males committing serious offences, often for very little money.
2: Now, if you look at the six persons who are currently before the court, they're young men, they're charged with murder, the most serious offence in the Crimes Act, carrying life imprisonment. The kidnapping offences themselves carry 25 years. So here are a group of young men who have perhaps thrown away the best years of their lives for doing something just so staggeringly serious for nothing.
0: Travel advice for several Middle Eastern countries have been lowered, but the federal government has warned the situation could change quickly. Scarlett Coppola reports.
3: Bahrain, Israel, Kuwait, Qatar and the United Arab Emirates are no longer listed as do not travel, but as reconsider your need to travel. However, there are some parts of Israel the government is urging Australians not to visit. The change comes as the US and Iran prepare to sign a deal to end their conflict. The Department of Foreign Affairs and Trade says warnings could go back up if conditions deteriorate. Australians should check the government's Smart Traveller website before travelling.
0: Now to sport. Queensland will be seeking to take the State of Origin series to a decider when the Blues and Maroons clash in Melbourne tonight. The Blues came from behind to defeat Queensland in Game 1 in Sydney. And Lionel Messi has scored a hat-trick in Argentina's 3-0 win over Algeria at the FIFA World Cup today. He has become the first player to take the pitch in six different men's World Cups, and is now the oldest player to score three goals in a game at the tournament.
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That is beautiful. I like to decorate to my mum and also Louise. I know that, and she does like that, but I prefer my mum. Reminded me when mum and I used to sing that together. But I'd like to share with you, have you ever heard of Michael Bolton? Michael Justin? Well, guess what? This is a comfort song that you will love to sing along with. I know it's hard, but this is song for you. It's called You're Not Alone, because this is exactly, you're not alone, because this is a great song for you.

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I love that song. Thank you for listening to that music. That is Somewhere from Barbra Streisand. And I will say goodbye to you. And my last song for today is Honey, Honey from Mamma Mia. I love this song. So just goodbye to you and stay safe. Nothing's going to happen again. I promise you that. So this is Kevin on Wellness.

0: Good afternoon, I'm Shannon Kirkwood. One Nation leader Pauline Hanson's first address to the National Press Club has been interrupted by the unfurling of a large banner. An investigation has been launched into how the banner was installed on the stage. Left-wing political activist group GetUp has claimed responsibility. Ms Hanson has told attendees she's accountable to the people of Australia and will continue to advocate on their behalf. She has listed high immigration as one of the party's main concerns.
1: My party will put Australia back on the path to prosperity, security, independence and freedom. One Nation will do everything to help take this country back for its people. At the moment, government of this country has become a victim of the ideology of people who have failed you in the past and will fail you again.
0: The latest poll has Ms Hanson as the preferred Prime Minister, overtaking Anthony Albanese. An accused former ISIS bride will remain behind bars after her bail application was refused. The Chief Magistrate at Melbourne Magistrates Court, Lisa Hannan, says Zainab Ahmad is an unacceptable risk of endangering the community. She was charged with slavery offences last month after returning to Australia with other family members of former Islamic State fighters. In her reasoning, Judge Hannan pointed to the lack of compelling evidence showing the woman had renounced IS or changed her beliefs. She will next face court for a committal mention hearing next month. Hundreds of infectious disease and immunisation experts have wrapped up a discussion about the latest science and research. Experts have used the two-day conference in Melbourne to discuss health challenges following the COVID pandemic, including respiratory health, regional threats such as bat-borne viruses, environmental racism and public health challenges. CEO of the Public Health Association of Australia, Terry Slevin, has told National Radio News, among the discussions, vaccine benefits for certain demographics.
2: We've just been talking about the issue of highlighting the benefits of pregnant women, you know, mums-to-be, and the benefits of a range of vaccines that will not only help their health, but the health of their unborn child. So there's a whole range of ways in which we can make the system better. To some degree, there isn't necessarily an end game other than making the Australian population as healthy as possible.
0: A New South Wales man has been recognised for half a century of service with the SES. Mark Ryan was 14 years old when he joined the State Emergency Service in Dubbo. He spent the past 22 years in the Gilgandra unit. Mr Ryan has received the 50-year service clasp and life membership at a ceremony attended by family, fellow volunteers and community leaders. New research has found the growth of Neanderthals was remarkably similar to modern humans. With the story, Laura Devoy.
3: An international study led by a skeletal histologist from the University of Queensland analysed baby teeth and bones from tens of thousands of years ago. Researchers used non-invasive microcomputed tomography to document the internal structure of the fragile specimens. They found some of the bones showed regions of increased compactness and structural organisation that indicate more advanced growth than a typical modern human baby. But overall, the developmental trajectory still appears broadly similar to modern humans in the early stage of life. Researchers say the tiny remnants provide an incredible glimpse into human revolutionary history.
0: To sport now, Hawthorn will be without Jack Gunston for Friday's away clash against Gold Coast due to a foot injury. He trained on Monday and the club was hopeful he'd be right for this week's match, but he sat out this morning's session.
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6: Well, good afternoon to everyone out there. This is Burnsy, and I'm just in here keeping the place going before the yogi gets here. And first song up is by Hang on. Yeah. Yeah, Jonah Tolskin. And the song's called Car You Drive.

0: in Sunday afternoons from 3 till 6 for Salute, Musica Italiano with Donna Maria and Nick.
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2: Okay, we're going to hear from a band called Downchild Blues Band. And this song's called Flip, Flop and Fly.

You know, I've been missing you so. I know I let you down when I went out with your little brother Danny last Saturday night. But I was thinking about you all the time. After all, you are the one.

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2: 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Okay, we're going to hear from Geneva Magnus and Sam Morrow. And the song's called Lodi.

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1: All right, out there, we're going to hear from a band called, I love the name of it, this band. It's King Stingray. Oh, what a name, eh? I've seen a King Stingray, and I'll tell you what, you wouldn't want to get trapped by one. I'm telling you now. And this song's called Looking Out.

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2: Okay, we're going to hear from Jim Casadaly, and the song is called Slow Down.

0: Radio News. Hello, I'm Shannon Kirkwood. One Nation leader Pauline Hanson says her party will be pushing for a monocultural nation. Ms. Hanson has made this statement during her first address to the National Press Club today.
1: We cannot be a multicultural society. We are a multiracial society, but we must be monocultural. Australians must live under the one cultural umbrella.
0: Ms. Hanson has also warned, should she be the Prime Minister, she will be cutting government departments and programs, as well as reforming public broadcasters and increasing coal and gas mining. Environment and Water Minister Murray Watt has told Sky News Ms. Hanson has not changed.
2: She's continuing to argue for a more divided Australia, a more chaotic Australia, and an Australia that actually makes life harder for working people.
0: Meantime, an investigation has been launched into how a banner was able to be unfurled behind Ms. Hanson during her speech today. Left-wing political activist group GetUp has claimed responsibility for the banner, while ANSI One Nation protesters gathered outside the venue prior to Ms. Hanson's arrival. A former ISIS bride accused of slavery offences has had her bail application refused by a Melbourne court today. Chief Magistrate Lisa Hannan said there was no compelling evidence of Zainab Ahmad's renouncement of Islamic State and all violent extremism. She was charged with slavery offences last month after returning to Australia with other family members of former Islamic State fighters. She will face court again next month. The North Australian Aboriginal Justice Agency has welcomed a decision in a decade-long legal battle for former inmates at a youth detention centre. The High Court of Australia has awarded the four former inmates of the notorious Dondale Youth Detention Centre, who were unlawfully tear-gassed in 2014, $50,000 each in exemplary damages. The High Court determined the initial $200,000 per person payout was excessive. One of the four men has said in a statement today, it's not just about the money, it's about recognition of what happened was wrong. A rain band is making its way toward eastern Australia. The Bureau of Meteorology's Alana Cherney has Thursday's national forecast.
3: Tomorrow is going to be a particularly wet day for Victoria and Tasmania. Ahead of this frontal system, we continue to see warm northerly winds with some record warm mornings in store for the southeast. Behind that system, we have a secondary trough moving through, bringing some shower activity along the south coast. And out in the west, this high-pressure ridge will bring cool and clear conditions.
0: And Sydney's Coogee Surf Lifesaving Club says a community swim will be held this Sunday to provide support to those impacted by last weekend's shark attack incident. The victim, Leah Stewart, has had her arm amputated and is undergoing further surgeries this week. The club says it's hoped the swim will give the community the confidence to return to the ocean. Turning to sport now, and mild conditions will greet players when Queensland and New South Wales do battle in the second State of Origin match in Melbourne tonight. The Blues can claim the three-match series with a win. And Lionel Messi has scored a hat-trick in Argentina's 3-0 win over Algeria at the FIFA World Cup today in Kansas City. He has become the first player to take the pitch in six different men's World Cups and is now the oldest player to score three goals in a game at the tournament. In today's other results, Austria defeated Jordan 3-1, Norway beat Iraq 4-1, and France claimed a 3-1 win over Senegal.
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6: Oh, all right. Gee, I was a bit... that woman that got bitten by the shark at Coogee there, got her arm, that take her arm off. Gee, bloody heavy stuff, isn't it? Oh, well. We're going to hear from Baker Boy and, oh, well, there you go. This is to go to her. It's called Wish You Well.

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2: 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Casino Zone Wireless. Oh, man. Okay, we're going to hear from a band called Reef. And this song's called Sweaty.

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3: All right, I'll say goodbye now, just in case I forget. And, and hopefully I'll be back next Wednesday. Just having fun, putting music out towards you. We're going to hear from Blind Melon. Blind Melon. Oh, man. Blind Melon. Oh, man. Anyway, the song's called No Rain.

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Sister Cena says funky. How bizarre.

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1: Hello, I'm Shannon Kirkwood. The disruption to One Nation leader Pauline Hanson's National Press Club address has been referred to the Federal Police. An investigation has been launched into how a banner was able to be unfurled behind Ms. Hanson during her speech today. Left-wing political activist group GetUp has claimed responsibility for the banner. The NPC says it appears two persons entered the building and installed a separate drop-down screen in front of the NPC's media wall yesterday. The NPC says a person during the event activated a remote device to trigger the banner to fall. The NPC has apologised to Ms. Hanson, adding when the AFP's investigation concludes, it will consider its legal options against the perpetrators. The federal government's attempt to keep evidence about counter-terrorism funding hidden from the Anti-Semitism Royal Commission has failed. ASIO Director-General Mike Burgess gave evidence to the Royal Commission on Anti-Semitism and Social Cohesion last month, but his written statements contained redactions the spy boss said the government had insisted on. Royal Commissioner Virginia Bell rejected the government's bid to keep them hidden due to cabinet confidentiality and ruled the documents would be needed as part of her inquiry. Ms. Bell will examine the evidence, although it will not be made public. New South Wales police say they will not stop until all of those involved in an alleged kidnapping and murder are found. Police have this week charged two men with murder and kidnapping. Police say 85-year-old Chris Bagsarian was taken from his home in North Ryde in February in a case of mistaken identity. His remains were found 11 days later. Four others have previously been charged. Detective Acting Superintendent Stuart Gordon says a concerning trend is emerging.
2: Now, if you look at the six persons who are currently before the court, they're young men, they're charged with murder, the most serious offence in the Crimes Act, carrying life imprisonment. The kidnapping offences themselves carry 25 years. So here are a group of young men who have perhaps thrown away the best years of their lives for doing something just so staggeringly serious for nothing.
1: Pro-life campaigners are holding a rally outside South Australia's Parliament tonight. A bill introduced by Sarah Game is being voted on in the SA Upper House. It would restrict abortion access after 24 weeks and 6 days. A pro-choice protest is being held at the same time in a different location in Adelaide. Overseas, G7 host France is urging partners to agree on a statement regarding critical minerals, measures to help the West reduce its reliance on China. The leaders will be discussing the securing of the mineral supply chain in France today, as well as a broader effort to address global economic imbalances. A French presidency official noted before the G7 summit, the group will be negotiating texts which are significant on critical minerals and, as a consequence, on economic sovereignty. And in the UK, television presenter Jeremy Clarkson has revealed he has been diagnosed with an aggressive cancer, but he has caught it early. The details were shared in the latest episode of his television series released today. In an emotional social media video, he had warned viewers prior to the airing of the news.
3: They're a difficult watch. They're really, really difficult.
1: To sport now, in AFL, Gold Coast has been fined $20,000 after a fifth player was found guilty of careless contact with an umpire this season. The AFL had written to clubs last month to remind them that five or more instances of umpire contact could lead to a fine of $50,000. The Suns' Daniel Rioli is the latest to be sanctioned after the loss to Geelong. The AFL has decided to enforce the fine.
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5: Okay. Okay, out there, hopefully I'll see you, I'll be here next Wednesday, feeling good. Well, I'm going to put on a song, and then I'll click on to All Night Music. Overnight Music, the official word is. So the last song I'll put on is by Neil... is by a bloke called Neil Murray. because the yogi couldn't get down off the mountain. It was probably too muddy, all that rain. He wasn't in last week because of the rain. So I presume that it's a bit muddy to get down. So, so I'll put on this last song and then overnight music. And I hope your evening is going to continue to be great. This song's by Neil Murray, and the song's called Good Light in Broome.

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Nothing but sunshine, no more stormy weather.

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1: The fact that I got the tune from an old Irish folk song is really not the story of the song, is it?
2: Well, no, I didn't notice anything Irish about it. It's strictly Irish, you know.
1: You know, the fast draw craze was going around back in the late 50s. There was Gunsmoke and...
2: I remember that song came out. I was selling encyclopedias in Fort Worth, I think.
1: I used to stand in front of the TV and try to outdraw Jim Arness. Grown man, yeah, in my 20s.
2: He's hard to beat.
1: He's hard to beat. He's on videotape, he's really hard to beat. Yeah.
2: Well, I was down in the Houston area back in the late 50s, and went to Nashville in the late part of 59, but I was down there working a club, and on the way back and forth to the club, which was all the way across Houston, it's a long way, so I'd write songs. That was my writing time. So I wrote three songs in 1 week down there.

I guess what I've been trying to say, this digital world is okay. It makes life better in a lot of ways.

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Heaven knows I've been working hard. I wanted Christmas to be right for Daddy's girl. And I don't mean to hate December,

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Have you heard the story of the hot rod race with the Fords and Lincolns was setting the pace? That story is true, I'm here to say I was driving that Model A. It's got a Lincoln motor and it's really souped up. That Model A body makes it look like a pup's. Got 8 cylinders and uses them all. Got overdrive, just won't stall. With a 4-barrel carb and a dual exhaust, with 411 gears you can really get lost. Got safety tubes, but I ain't scared. The brakes are good, tires fair. Pulled out of San Pedro late one night. The moon and the stars was shining bright. We was driving up Grapevine Hill, passing cars like they was standing still. Sudden, in a wink of an eye, a Cadillac sedan passed us by. Said, boys, it's a mark for me. By then, the taillight was all you could see. Now, the fellas ribbed me for being behind, so I thought I'd make the Lincoln unwind. Took my foot off the gas, and man alive, I shoved it on down into overdrive. Wound it up to 110. My speedometer said that I hit top end. My foot was glued like lead to the floor. That's all there is, and there ain't no more. Now the boys all thought, lost my sense, and telephone poles looked like a picket fence. They said, slow down, I see spots, the lines on the road just looked like dots. Took a corner, sideswiped a truck, crossed my fingers just for luck. My fenders was clicking the guardrail post, the guy beside me was white as a ghost. Smoke was coming from out of the back when I started to gain on that Cadillac. Knew I could catch him, I thought I could pass. Don't you know by then we'd be low on gas. We had flames coming from out of the side. Feel the tension, man, what a ride. I said, look out, boys, I got a license to fly. And that caddy pulled over and let us by. Now all of a sudden she started knocking down in the gym. She started to rock and I looked in the mirror. Red light was blinking, the cops was after my hot rod Lincoln. They arrested me and they put me in jail and they called my pappy to throw my bail. And he said, son, you're gonna drive me to drinking if you don't stop driving that hot rod Lincoln.

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0: to bring to you the stars of our show, all the way from the Windy City, the fabulous, the insurmountable, the incomparable, the mighty, mighty Dells. Ladies and gentlemen, let's give them a great big round of applause.
1: Thank you very much, ladies and gentlemen. You know, we're mighty glad to be here today. And although we're the stars of the show, we know that that ain't all there is to it. Because behind every star, behind every great man, there is a woman. And I want to tell you out there that if you are a man, you've got a woman. So I think we should take a little time out to salute that woman and give that woman a great big round of applause.

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And everybody knew he didn't give no lip to Big John. Nobody knew where John called home. He just drifted into town and stayed all alone. Didn't say much, he's kind of quiet and shy. And if you spoke at all, you just said hi to Big John. Somebody said he come from New Orleans, where he got in a fight over a Cajun queen, and a crashing blow from a huge right hand sent a Louisiana feller to the promised

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I used to do four sets a night at the Red Fox Inn in Bethesda, Maryland, between the hours of 8 and 12, with the same audience. They were pretty good. They weren't nearly as nice as you folks, I have to say. There was always some guy out in the audience screaming for Fox on the Run or Orange Blossom Special. And, of course, I didn't have a fiddle player in the band. And anyway, those days are gone. But I think we did run into that guy. He's still following me around, but he's not here tonight, so I'll dedicate this song to him. His name is Dick, wherever he is. Okay. No, I'm serious. I'm serious. 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

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Guess I wore out.

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If you leave, I suggest you stay gone. And I mean stay gone forever. You hear me? 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So she left. And then I missed her. I'm not going to go into why I missed her. Well, there was one particular thing that she used to do late at night. I missed that especially. I can count off, I suppose, 1,000 things I missed. I don't want to go into it right now.

run that girl back up on the porch. 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Oh, yeah. She gave him an intentional heartache. All right, honey. I heard you. His mama was crying in there on the phone. His daddy said, I told him the girl was going to get like that. She said, watch this. Here.

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1: National Radio News.
2: Good morning, I'm Laura Devoy. US officials have released the details of the peace deal with Iran. It says as soon as the Memorandum of Understanding is signed, military action by both countries and their allies will stop, including in Lebanon. Both nations will also start lifting their sea blockades. The BBC's Gary O'Donoghue is in Washington.
3: On the nuclear issue, the text says that Iran agrees not to procure or develop nuclear weapons and to resolve the disposition of stockpiled enriched material, downblending or diluting its uranium on site under the supervision of the International Atomic Energy Agency. This stops short of original US demands that it would be removed from the country. On the opening of the Strait of Hormuz, the text as read says it will be toll-free for 60 days.
2: Police have praised the actions of bystanders after two young children and their mother were hit by a car in Sydney's southwest yesterday afternoon. The children were sitting in a pram when they were hit. Both died in hospital. Their mother suffered minor physical injuries. The driver, a 56-year-old man, was not physically injured but was taken for mandatory testing. Acting Superintendent Timothy Kalman says members of the community acted quickly to help the family.
4: We've had a number of motorists that actually stopped and collectively have moved the vehicle onto its side, tipped the car over in order to get one of the children from underneath the vehicle. Other bystanders have assisted with CPR to assist the children and the children's mother.
2: Non-stop services between Sydney and London are expected to begin from October next year. The first flights along the Kangaroo Route in 1947 took 4 days with 7 stops along the way. Qantas says the new non-stop flight will cut up to 4 hours off the travel time compared to current one-stop services. They'll operate in addition to the Perth-London and Sydney-Singapore-London routes. A new report has revealed participation rates in the National Bowel Cancer Screening Program have improved. Scarlett Coppola has the details.
5: The Australian Institute of Health and Welfare has revealed 83.5% of participants in a bowel cancer screening program have returned to participate again. It's the program's 20th year running. Nearly 17,500 bowel cancers have been detected since its inception. The program mails a free bowel cancer screening kit to eligible Australians. Australian Institute of Health and Welfare spokesperson Moira Hewitt says regular screening is important for finding changes early, and it's great to see a high proportion of people returning to get screened again.
2: New research has found men who experience an intimate partner breakup or separation have significantly higher rates of suicidal thoughts and attempts than other men. The 10 to Men study on male health also found the increased risk persists over time. Researchers say there's a need to address distress following relationship breakdowns. If you need help, call Lifeline on 13, 11, 14. Turning to sport, the men's State of Origin series is heading to a decider. Queensland defeated New South Wales 44-22 in Melbourne last night. The Blues led 12-8 at half-time but couldn't match the Maroons in the second half. Queensland half Sam Walker was man of the match. Game 3 will be played in Brisbane in 3 weeks' time. And in tennis, Alex de Minaur is through to the quarterfinals of the Queen's Club Championships in London. He defeated Denis Shapovalov in straight sets overnight.
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It's Thursday morning, the 18th of June, 2026, and I certainly hope you're waking up to a fantastic day. In around about half an hour's time, we'll have our CD giveaway competition, and the prize this morning is Lance Friend's All Australian Made, and it is an autographed copy. I hope you've got your pen and paper ready, because this is the number that you need to call on Thursday mornings for our competition line. And it is a different number to the rest of the working week. 0447 349 055. No calls just yet. I will let you know when we open up that competition line. And I will give you that number another couple of times before we do open up the competition line. So make sure you've got your pen and paper ready. But right now, time to find out what the weather's doing from all around this great country of ours.

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1: And beginning with the major centres, Brisbane's expecting a high of 23 degrees and a partly cloudy day. Sydney mostly sunny and also 23. Canberra 17, showers increasing. Melbourne 18, showers and windy. Hobart 16 and showers. Adelaide 15 and showers. Perth mostly sunny 17. Alice Springs, shower or two, then sunny and a top of 20 degrees. Off to Queensland now, Cairns 27 with a shower or two, Townsville 27, possible shower, Mackay shower or two, 24, Rockhampton also a shower or two, 25, Hervey Bay 23 and cloudy, Gander 23 and partly cloudy. In New South Wales, Armidale 17 and mostly sunny, Orange 15 with showers increasing, Yass 17 with showers increasing, and Young also showers increasing but a top of 18 there. Cooma 17 with a possible late shower. Batemans Bay and Bega are both expecting a high of 22 degrees and a mostly sunny day. Griffith 20 with showers increasing. In Victoria, Mildura 18 with rain easing, Swan Hill 17 with rain, Shepparton 16 with rain, Bairnsdale 20 and partly cloudy, Warrnambool 17 with rain. In South Australia, Mount Gambier 16, showers easing, Port Pirie 16 with a shower or two becoming windy, and Ceduna 17 with showers increasing. In Tasmania, Nubina and Huonville are both expecting a top of 16 degrees and showers. Oatlands also showers, but a top of only 14 degrees there. In the Northern Territory, Darwin 31 with a possible shower. In Western Australia, Albany 15 with a shower or two, Bunbury 17 and partly cloudy, Karratha 25 and sunny, Newman also sunny but 19 there, Kununurra mostly sunny 31, Broome sunny and 29. And here in Horsham, we're expecting a top of 15 degrees and rain and more rain. And that's your roundup of the weather from all around the country. Got a couple of little jobs to do and then we're on with our balladeers section in this half hour. And we will be starting out with Graham Roger this morning and the track's called The Miners' Arms Hotel.
2: How are you feeling, mate? Had a long day? Tired? Bit fuzzy? You could roll down the window or turn up the radio. But no matter what you do, even on a short trip, it might not be enough to save your life, unless you take a break. Because after a long day, even the most experienced driver can lose concentration and risk running off the road, or worse. So think about it. Do you want to stop for a break, or do you want to stop for good? Stop, revive, survive.
3: Hello. A message I'm from Peter RTL. Code, and you're listening to some of the best Australian bush ballads with Heather Farrell on Good Morning Country.

G'day folks, this is your country music mate Reg Poole, and you're listening to Heather Farrell playing the best of country music. Listen closely, because she's spinning one of my bush ballads shortly.

0: on recordings, says Lorraine. And she's honored on the country wall of fame. Yes, a handprint is there for all to see, side by side with Buddy Tex, Slim and me. Well, it takes all kinds to make the world go round, and I'm so happy we've got her in that town. A battler for the cause all the way. Ah, there's no doubt country music's there to stay. So next time you're in Tamworth, feel free to look up Tamworth's country history. And you'll find her name will be there, don't you know? For she's the queen of Tamworth's country radio. Yes, you'll find her name will be there, don't you know? For she's the queen of Tamworth's country radio. Good on you, Lorraine.
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Buddy Weston with Queen of Tamworth's Country Radio, and Dean Perrott prior to that with Older Coobra. We had Reg Poole with I'm a Granddad Now, and Graham Roger with the Miners Arms Hotel. It's Sharon Hayslip up next, and this one, Will the Circle Be Unbroken?

Sharon Haislip from an album called We'll Pick Roses from back in 2012, and Will the Circle Be Unbroken? After the next lot of news and weather, we will be doing a CD giveaway competition. Kevin Walsh will tell us a little bit about Lance Friend's album All Australian Made, and then we'll open up the competition line for that CD. And the competition line number for Thursday mornings only, 0447 349 055. That's 0447 349 055. No calls just yet. I will let you know when we open up that competition line. And if you miss that number, make sure you've got your pen and paper handy, because I will give it to you another couple of times before we open up that competition line. Now, to take us up to the next lot of news and weather, we've got Diane Lindsay and Peter Simpson, and this one is called Heartbeat of Australia.

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1: National Radio News.
2: Good morning, I'm Laura Devoy. US officials have released the details of the peace deal with Iran. It says as soon as the Memorandum of Understanding is signed, military action by both countries and their allies will stop, including in Lebanon. Both nations will also start lifting their sea blockades. The BBC's Gary O'Donoghue is in Washington.
3: On the nuclear issue, the text says that Iran agrees not to procure or develop nuclear weapons and to resolve the disposition of stockpiled enriched material, downblending or diluting its uranium on site under the supervision of the International Atomic Energy Agency. This stops short of original US demands that it would be removed from the country. On the opening of the Strait of Hormuz, the text as read says it will be toll-free for 60 days.
2: Police have praised the actions of bystanders after two young children and their mother were hit by a car in Sydney's southwest yesterday afternoon. The children were sitting in a pram when they were hit. Both died in hospital. Their mother suffered minor physical injuries. The driver, a 56-year-old man, was not physically injured but was taken for mandatory testing. Acting Superintendent Timothy Kalman says members of the community acted quickly to help the family.
4: We've had a number of motorists that actually stopped and collectively have moved the vehicle onto its side, tipped the car over in order to get one of the children from underneath the vehicle. Other bystanders have assisted with CPR to assist the children and the children's mother.
2: Non-stop services between Sydney and London are expected to begin from October next year. The first flights along the Kangaroo Route in 1947 took 4 days with 7 stops along the way. Qantas says the new non-stop flight will cut up to 4 hours off the travel time compared to current one-stop services. They'll operate in addition to the Perth-London and Sydney-Singapore-London routes. A new report has revealed participation rates in the National Bowel Cancer Screening Program have improved. Scarlett Coppola has the details.
5: The Australian Institute of Health and Welfare has revealed 83.5% of participants in a bowel cancer screening program have returned to participate again. It's the program's 20th year running. Nearly 17,500 bowel cancers have been detected since its inception. The program mails a free bowel cancer screening kit to eligible Australians. Australian Institute of Health and Welfare spokesperson Moira Hewitt says regular screening is important for finding changes early, and it's great to see a high proportion of people returning to get screened again.
2: New research has found men who experience an intimate partner breakup or separation have significantly higher rates of suicidal thoughts and attempts than other men. The 10 to Men study on male health also found the increased risk persists over time. Researchers say there's a need to address distress following relationship breakdowns. If you need help, call Lifeline on 13, 11, 14. Turning to sport, the men's State of Origin series is heading to a decider. Queensland defeated New South Wales 44-22 in Melbourne last night. The Blues led 12-8 at halftime but couldn't match the Maroons in the second half. Queensland half Sam Walker was man of the match. Game 3 will be played in Brisbane in 3 weeks' time. And in tennis, Alex de Minaur is through to the quarterfinals of the Queen's Club Championships in London. He defeated Denis Shapovalov in straight sets overnight.
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Good morning and welcome to Good Morning Country. I'm Heather Farrell and Good Morning Country is coming to you today from my hometown of Horsham in Western Victoria. I certainly hope that as you're waking up around Australia, you're waking up to a fantastic day. Our CD giveaway competition will follow shortly. You'll have your chance to win Lance Friend's autographed copy of All Australian Made. If you happen to have that pen and paper handy, today's competition number is 0447 349 055. Now, the number is different on Thursdays to every other day of the working week, so I'll repeat that once more. It's 0447 349 055. No calls just yet. Please wait till I give you the cue and open up that competition line just a little bit later on. But right now, let's look at the weather forecast for all around Australia.

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1: Let's begin with the major centres. Brisbane's expecting a high of 23 degrees and a partly cloudy day. Sydney also 23, but mostly sunny there. Canberra 17 with showers increasing. Melbourne 18, showers and windy. Hobart 16 with showers. Adelaide 15 with showers. Perth 17 and mostly sunny. Alice Springs 20, shower or two, then a sunny day. Off to Queensland now. Cairns 27 with a shower or two. Townsville 27, possible shower. Mackay 24, shower or two. Rockhampton 25 with a shower or two. Harvey Bay cloudy with a top of 23. Gander partly cloudy and a top of 23 also. Off to New South Wales now. Armidale 17 and mostly sunny. Orange, showers increasing, a top of 15. Yass, showers increasing, 17. Young, 18, with showers increasing. Cooma, 17, with a possible late shower. Batemans Bay and Bega are both expecting a mostly sunny day with a top of 22. Griffith, 20 degrees, with showers increasing. Off to Victoria now. Mildura, 18, with rain easing. Swan Hill, 17, with rain. Shepparton 16 with rain, Bairnsdale partly cloudy 20, and Warrnambool 17 and rain. In South Australia, Mount Gambier 16 with showers easing, Port Pirie 16, shower or two becoming windy, Ceduna 17 with showers increasing. Off to Tasmania now, Newbina and Huonville are both expecting a top of 16 degrees and showers. Oatlands also showers, but a top of 14 there. In the Northern Territory, Darwin 31 with a possible shower. In Western Australia, Albany 15 with a shower or two, Bunbury 17 and partly cloudy, Karratha 25 and sunny, Newman 19 and sunny, Kununurra 31 and mostly sunny, and Broome sunny 29. And here in Horsham, we're expecting a top of only 15 degrees and rain and more rain. And that's your roundup of the weather from all around this great country of ours.
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1: 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Now, the phone number for our competition line this morning is 0447 349 055. No calls just yet. Please wait till I open up that competition line. But right now, let's find out a bit more about Lance Friend's album, All Australian Made.
4: Thursday morning, it's CD giveaway time on Good Morning Country, and we have an autographed copy of Lance Friend's album, All Australian Made. This young man who is not afraid to travel around Australia and deliver good Australian traditional upbeat country music certainly has a winner with this album, produced by Brendan Radford, and now we'll feature two of those tracks. We'll open up with Tearing Up the Tar, and we'll follow it up with My Home Australia. This is the double play from Lance Friend.

0: Well, two tracks off Lance Friend's album, All Australian Made. Started out with Tearing Up the Tar and followed it up with My Home Australia. You can have your chance to win that particular album by calling 0447 349 055. Competition line is now open. You've got 13 and a half minutes to get your entry in before we do take a break while we do the news and weather. 0447 349 055 is the number you need to dial.
1: G'day friends, this is Dean Perrott and I'm enjoying breakfast here with Heather on Good Morning Country.

Adam Brand with Grandpa's Piano. We had Norma O'Hara Murphy prior to that with Granddad, and Dean Perrott with Slim's Guitar. Just a reminder that the phone number for our album giveaway today is 0447 349 055. You've got just over 3 minutes to get your entry in before we do take a break while we do the news and weather. If you're leaving us to go to local programming, thank you so much for joining us today for Good Morning Country, and please join us again tomorrow morning when Kevin Walsh will be your host from the bunker at Harrington, and he'll have a different album to give away tomorrow. He'll have Matt Ward's album, The Long Way Home. To take us up to the next lot of news and weather, it's Comeback Queens by Amber Lawrence.

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1: National Radio News.
2: Good morning, I'm Laura Devoy. Iran will never have a nuclear weapon. Fighting on all fronts will cease. The US will end its naval blockade and the Strait of Hormuz will reopen. They are some of the 14 points agreed to by the US and Iran in an agreement to be formally signed this week. Tehran has also committed to a US $300 billion fund for the reconstruction and economic development of Iran. But US President Donald Trump told reporters at the G7 the deal is not final.
3: If I don't like it, if they don't behave, we'll go right back to dropping bombs right smack in the middle of their head, okay? Because they've misbehaved for 47 years, all right?
4: Does it include?
3: But nobody could have made this deal.
2: The Australian Energy Market Commission wants retailers to make stronger efforts to contact customers at risk of disconnection. It's one of four proposed rule changes designed to help customers experiencing payment difficulty. The others include clearer and more consistent rules on disconnection protections, simpler eligibility categories for payment difficulty protections, and clearer payment assistance information on retailer websites. More than 200,000 residential customers have energy debt of 90 days or more. Tasmanian Premier Jeremy Rockliffe has been censured in state parliament following the resignation of two cabinet ministers. 16 members voted in favour of the motion and 12 against. Mr. Rockliffe has been criticised over his handling of recent scandals, which led to the resignation of ministers Jane Howlett and Madeleine Ogilvy. He's the first premier to be censured in Tasmania. However, the motion is symbolic and carries no real penalty. Members of South Australia's lower house have rejected a bill which proposed a ban on late-term abortions. The Greens voted against the bill, One Nation supported it, while Labor and Liberal members were allowed a conscience vote. The Premier and Opposition Leader both voted in favour, but the bill was voted down 36-9. Under current rules, abortions after 23 weeks are legal in SA with the approval of two doctors if the mother's physical or mental health was at risk. The top end will be targeted in the latest testing of Australia's new emergency warning system, Shannon Kirkwood reports.
0: AusAlert will be sending a test alert near Tennant Creek Hospital at 10 a.m. local time today. Residents are being told devices will vibrate and play a siren-like warning for about 10 seconds. A message will appear on screens which will indicate it is a test. Chief Minister Leah Fenocchiaro says testing the system will help iron out any issues. Meantime, campaigners against domestic violence are asking victim survivors to take extra precautions amid concerns the alarm and message will be sent to those who have what's known as a safe phone, which acts as a lifeline for DV victims to safety and support. A nationwide Oz Alert test will be carried out on Monday, the 27th of July.
2: Turning to sport, in cricket, Australia has defeated Bangladesh by 9 wickets in the Women's 2020 World Cup. Bangladesh was limited to just 77 runs. Australia reached the target with more than 10 overs to spare. Georgia Vole scored an unbeaten 45, while Kim Garth, Sophie Molyneux and Elise Perry took 2 wickets each. At the Men's Football World Cup, Portugal and the Democratic Republic of Congo have played out a 1-1 draw. England and Croatia are on the field now. And in the AFL, Geelong star Bailey Smith has been ruled out of tonight's match against Fremantle due to illness. The Cats will also be without defender Tom Stewart, who will miss a second match with concussion.
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1: And a good morning to all our listeners out there in the 2CRW 107.9 FM listening area. This is Warren, and I'll be here around about 10 o'clock on this most beautiful, beautiful Thursday morning. And it is, what, the 18th day of June? Yep, I've got it right, 2026. And if you happen to be out and about in Casino, you'll notice it's a glorious day. The sun's shining. It's quite brisk, though. There's a light breeze up here near the studio. So if you're going out, put something warm on. A very special good morning to all our members of staff here, to the presenters, and to you, Irene Allen. Have a great day. Jeff, Barbara, you guys have a great one too. George, I know you'll have a great day. So stay busy at work. And a very special good morning, especially to you, young Alan, on your way to work. And to you, what have we got? Craig and Jay stuck up there on the Gold Coast. What a tough gig you've got. And Sue and Bill, you guys have a great one. And very, very special to a wonderful, wonderful couple down in Sydney. To you, Kay and Sis, have a great day. And I'll see if I can find something for you later on. I'm going to kick off with, once again, as I normally do, these are a couple of I get requests for every Thursday morning, and they absolutely love these couple of tracks. Ellis Coles with Wonderful Day, and following that will be one from Graham Connors, and that will be The Ringer and the Princess.

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We'll make you-

And the weather at the moment is 8 degrees, so it's quite cool outside. The maximum for today is expected to be around about 22 degrees. The humidity is at 99%. And we've got the wind at 6 kilometres per hour, and it is from the southeast. And I must say a very, very good morning to you, Robin, out there at Dunoon. I hope you're going well. It'll be a bit cold underfoot there for you today, but I'll sit back, relax, and I hope some of the music I play for you today will warm you up. So good morning once again, my dear, and you have a great day. And also a special, special good morning once again to you two gorgeous young ones in Sydney, to UK and says, have a great day, guys.

0: And I hope you enjoyed those couple of tracks. And I have coming up for you now a one from Sandra Humphreys, who is the president of our station up here, and that will be I'm the One. And I'll follow that with another one with Marlon Carthew, and he's also a member up here at the radio station, and it'll be Give My Love to Rose.
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coming up for you. Next up, the last track, that was from also from Marlon Carthier. So thank you, Marlon. It's great. Coming up for you now, have thanks for that young fellow to give me a call once again. Good morning, and you have a great day. And you requested, I am got a mouthful of marbles again, Johnny Cash with You're the Nearest Thing to Heaven. And following that will be you've also wanted one from Dolly Parton, and that is But You Know I Love You.

The time now is 7:39 here on 2CNW under 7.9 FM. This is Warren and you're listening to my program from 7 till 10. And that wasn't the Dolly Parton one. My fat little thing hit the wrong button. But I will come up with it now from Dolly Parton with "But You Know I Love You." And a special good morning to you, Rob, and also our lovely museum girl. Have a great day.

Hey, those last couple of tracks are beautiful songs, aren't they? So I hope you enjoyed them. I've got a couple of tracks coming up now from Terry Gordon, and that will be Back to My Childhood Days. Boy, it goes back nearly 80 years ago. That's a long time to childhood days. And I'll follow that with If Those Lips Could Only Speak. And that's also from Terry Gordon.

Yeah, what a beautiful, beautiful song. And my family and friends will, and they will know who I've played that for. So I hope it took some finding, but I wanted to find that song. So hopefully you all enjoyed it.

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1: Coming up for you next, I have one from Reg Lindsay, and that will be Life Out on the Road, and that's a duet with Johnny Tapp. And I'm going for time, I'll at least slot one Smokey Dawson in, and that is Call Me Back, Pal of Mine. And if I've got the time, it's past the Billy Round Boys.
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0: coming up for index, so one from Ridgepool, and that is The Man in the Glass. Following then, we'll just about go through to the 8 o'clock news, and I'll have an instrumental for you, and that will be Wooden Heart.
1: When you get what you want, in your struggle for self, and the world makes you king for a day, just go to the mirror and look at yourself and see what that man has to say. For it won't be your father or mother or wife who judgment upon you must pass. The fellow whose verdict counts most in your life is the one staring back from the glass. Some people may think you're a straight shooting bloke, and by the seat of your pants you can fly. But the man in the mirror says you're only a joke if you can't look him straight in the eye. He's the one you must please, never mind all the rest, for he's with you clear up to the end. And you've passed your most dangerous, difficult test if the man in the glass is your friend. You may fool the whole world down the pathway of years and get pats on the back as you pass, but your final reward will be heartaches and tears if you've cheated the man in the glass.

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1: National Radio News.
2: Good morning, I'm Laura Devoy. The UK and France will lead a group of countries assisting with the reopening of the Strait of Hormuz. A deal to be signed by the US and Iran this week will see the strait open toll-free for 60 days. Discussions will be held to determine a longer-term agreement. Speaking at the G7 in France, British Prime Minister Keir Starmer says he's working with Emmanuel Macron.
3: President Macron and I put together a group of countries prepared to play their part in terms of reassurance to get vessels through the strait. That is hugely important in terms of reopening the strait.
2: The Victorian opposition will today move a motion of no confidence in Premier Jacinta Allen. Recent polls show support for Ms Allen has dropped significantly, with Labor now behind both the Coalition and One Nation. An election is scheduled for November, but if a no confidence motion passes, it would trigger the dissolution of the Legislative Assembly and an election. A data centre outside Melbourne will be the first in Victoria to use treated water. Tech giant Amazon is building the facility and has today announced a partnership with Greater Western Water, which will enable it to use recycled water. It comes after warnings from some providers. Data centres in Sydney could use up to 250 megalitres of water a day by 2035 and threaten drinking supplies. A ban on alcohol in town camps in the Northern Territory has been extended. The interim alcohol prohibited area restrictions make it illegal to bring in, possess, consume, sell or supply alcohol in outstations, Aboriginal communities and town camps. They were set to expire in January this year, but the NT government says they will continue. A new report highlights the importance of regular screening for bowel cancer. The Australian Institute of Health and Welfare has today published the National Bowel Cancer Screening Program Monitoring Report. It found of the almost 2.7 million participants, around 6% had a positive screening result. AIHW spokesperson Moira Hewitt spoke to National Radio News about the benefits of participating in the program.
4: Research shows that people who take part in the program are much more likely to have cancer detected earlier or precancerous lesions detected earlier and are therefore more likely to have early treatment and better outcomes from that treatment, less likely to die as a result.
2: Bowel cancer is the fifth most commonly diagnosed cancer in Australians of all ages. New research has found men who experience an intimate partner breakup or separation have significantly higher rates of suicidal thoughts and attempts than other men. The 10 to Men study on male health also found the increased risk persists over time. Dr. Sean Martin from the Australian Institute of Family Studies says the findings highlight the need to support men in the immediate aftermath of a separation, as well as in the longer term.
5: Responses need to be flexible and accessible, recognising that men's needs can change as the practical and emotional impacts of separation continue to unfold.
2: If you need help, call Lifeline on 13 11 14. Turning to sport, the men's State of Origin series is heading to a decider. Queensland defeated New South Wales 44-22 in Melbourne last night. The Blues led 12-8 at half-time but couldn't match the Maroons in the second half. Queensland half Sam Walker was man of the match. Game 3 will be played in Brisbane in 3 weeks' time. And in tennis, Alex Dimonor is through to the quarterfinals of the Queen's Club Championships in London. He defeated Denis Shapovalov in straight sets overnight.
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7: 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And it is a glorious Thursday morning. I'm going to go along now with one track from Daniel O'Donnell, and that we Wooden Heart. Thanks to the young codger who gave me a call and wanted me to play that. It's a beautiful song, and I enjoy it also. And I enjoy all the songs I play, so I hope all you customers or all you listeners out there also enjoy. So I got a couple of tracks now from Smokey Dawson. That will be Pass the Billy Round Boys, and following that will be My Heart Is Where the Roper Flows Tonight. Three tracks from Billy Currington, and that will be Little Bit Lonely, and that changes everything. And I had a little talk with myself last night.

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Slip rails down, where she'd been keeping her lonely watch beside the stockyard gate. Beneath a tall blue gum tree, I found my darling sleeping. You see, I left my coming home too late.

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We'll make

And the weather for today, it's 11 degrees at the moment. It isn't the heat wave, but it's starting to warm up. And it feels like 10 degrees, which I said it would. It's a degree cooler than what we anticipated. And the maximum for today is expected to be around about 23 degrees. And if I get this computer right, I'll get it all okay. We've got the humidity is at 95%, and we've got the wind at 8 kilometres per hour, and it is from the southeast. So there we go. That's the weather for today. So out you go. Enjoy, because it's the most glorious day outside. And I'm going to go along now with those tracks I promised you early. Billy Currington with A Little Bit Lonely, and that changes everything. And I'll add a couple more to it whilst I'm at it. No, I haven't. I said I'd play Reg Poole. I had a little talk with myself. And Reg Poole again with In the Kimberleys.

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The time now is 8:31 here on 2CRW 107.9 FM. And I have coming up for you next a track from Reds of Iron, and that will be Little Rosa. Following that will be Granny. I love this song. It reminds, takes me back many years of my two great old nannies and grannies. They were beautiful old couples. And makes you think, doesn't it? The older you get, the more you remember what your old relatives had done for you. Or the elderly, whichever you like. So we've got Reds of Iron with Little Rosa and Winter Coles with Granny.

I had gone to visit a grave of a friend of mine, and as I walked through the graveyard, I noticed this man kneeling down by the grave of a child, and in his hand he held a big red rose, and tears were streaming down his cheeks. So I walked over and laid a hand on his shoulder and started to talk to him. And during the course of our conversation, and in his broken English, this is the story, just as he told it to me. He said, "Mister, I'm a walker down the street of today, and I pass by a big flower shop. I walk in and I ask the man in the shop, I say, 'Boss, how much you for one the red rose?' And he looked at me with one big frown, and he says, 1 dollar, please.' But then by, a swell-dressed blonde young lady walk in, and she says, 'How much you for one the red rose?' And he looked at her with one big smile, and he says, 10 cents. And I said, 'Boss, how come you charging me $1 for the rose? You charging the young lady only 10 cents. And he says, "Look, mister, you're telling me why you want the rose, and maybe I give it to you for not.' And I said, 'Boss, I'm a hard-working man. Working the railroad and don't make it too much money. And I got a little girl, and her name is Rosa.' 'Oh, Rosa's just about this high, boss. Every day when I come home from work, a little Rosa come running to me to Papa. And she'd throw her little arms around my neck and say, Papa.' And I'd say, 'Rosa.' Oh, but one day, boss, I come home from work and I don't see Rosa. I look down by the railroad track and I see one of the bigger crowd. I go down and I push in the crowd this way and I push in the crowd that way. And there, boss, at my feet lay my little Rosa. And that's why I want the Rosa, boss. I'm going to put him on little Rosa's grave. The man, he don't say a nut. But he picked the biggest and the reddest rose, and he give it to me. And I said, 'Thank you, boss. Thank you very much.'

Weston, and she's no longer with us. Oh, the empty house brings teardrops to my eye. On her stone it says, Granny have changed her address.

0: And I have coming up for you next Sharon Benjamin and Reg Poole. And that, pardon me, will be Rocking Days. A couple of tracks from, now I've got three tracks from Laurie Morgan, and that's another love song. Don't Stop in My World. And If You Don't Mean to Say. And I've got 5 minutes, and that's from Laurie Morgan also.
1: The Historical Museum in Walker Street is open Wednesday, Thursday and Friday from 10 a.m. till 2 p.m. and it's well worth a visit. As well as operating the museum, the Historical Society is involved in restoration, research and publication with the aim of preserving and sharing the history of Casino and surrounding districts. New members are always welcome. To find out more, phone the secretary on 0478 704 772. 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

0: up for you. Pardon me. Next one is from Slim Dusty, and that will be The Front Row. Pardon me, I've got the flu.
1: Here we go.

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2: Good morning, I'm Laura Devoy. The United States and Iran have signed a memorandum of understanding to end their conflict. Under the agreement, fighting on all fronts, including Lebanon, will end, and the Strait of Hormuz will open toll-free for 60 days, with discussions to take place on a longer-term arrangement. The US will remove all sanctions against Iran, which will be able to sell oil, and Tehran has agreed not to develop a nuclear weapon. Earlier today, US President Donald Trump told reporters at the G7 the agreement was not final.
3: If I don't like it, if they don't behave, we'll go right back to dropping bombs right smack in the middle of their head, okay? Because they've misbehaved for 47 years, all right?
4: Does it include
3: but nobody could have made this deal.
2: The White House and Iran's foreign ministry have confirmed the deal was signed electronically. Jeremy Rockliff has become the first Tasmanian premier to be censured. 16 members voted in favour of the motion and 12 against. Mr. Rockliff has been criticised over his handling of recent scandals, which led to the resignation of Ministers Jane Howlett and Madeleine Ogilvie. However, the motion is symbolic and carries no real penalty. The first non-stop flights between Sydney and London will take off in October next year. When Qantas first flew along the Kangaroo Route in 1947, it took 4 days with 7 stops to fly between the two cities. The airline says the new non-stop flight will cut up to 4 hours off the travel time of the current one-stop services. The Perth-London and Sydney-Singapore-London routes will continue to operate in addition to the new flights. A test of Australia's new emergency warning system will be carried out in the Northern Territory today. Shannon Kirkwood has the details.
5: AusAlert will be sending a test alert near Tennant Creek Hospital at 10 a.m. local time today. Residents are being told devices will vibrate and play a siren-like warning for about 10 seconds. A message will appear on screens which will indicate it is a test. Chief Minister Leah Fenocchiaro says testing the system will help iron out any issues. Meantime, campaigners against domestic violence are asking victim survivors to take extra precautions amid concerns the alarm and message will be sent to those who have what's known as a safe phone, which acts as a lifeline for DV victims to safety and support. A nationwide Oz Alert test will be carried out on Monday, the 27th of July.
2: Action is being held in Western Australia today to draw attention to changes to the state's right to protest laws. A report into the amended legislation is due to be tabled in Parliament. Organisers of the action, Right to Protest WA, say the legislation aims to silence individuals who are seeking a more peaceful and just world. The group says it will limit protest rights and freedom of speech. Turning to sport, in cricket, Australia has defeated Bangladesh by 9 wickets in the Women's 2020 World Cup. Bangladesh was limited to just 77 runs. Australia reached the target with more than 10 overs to spare. Georgia Vole scored an unbeaten 45, while Kim Garth, Sophie Molyneux and Elise Perry took 2 wickets each. In the Men's Football World Cup, England has defeated Croatia 4-2, and Portugal and the Democratic Republic of Congo played out a 1-1 draw. The third match of the day between Ghana and Panama is about to get underway. And in the AFL, Geelong star Bailey Smith has been ruled out of tonight's match against Fremantle due to illness. The Cats will also be without defender Tom Stewart, who will miss a second match with concussion.
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7: 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And Right in Front of You. I've got a couple of tracks. This goes out to my younger brother. He's got a problem, this boy. It's The Witch Doctor, and I'll follow that with Lawson's A Loaded Dog. He'd remember that with his little dog playing soccer. So I hope you enjoy.

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0: The temperature at the moment is, what have we got? Can't read my own writing. We've got, it's 14 degrees at the moment. The maximum for today is expected to be around about 22 degrees. The humidity is at 87%. And we've got the wind at 10 kilometres per hour from the southeast. I'm going to go along now with the cup I promised my younger brother. I hope you will enjoy.
1: I told the witch doctor I was in love with you. I told the witch doctor I was in love with you. And then the witch doctor, he told me what to do. He said that...

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2: Coming up for you, pardon me, coming up for you next, a track from Wendy Matthews, and that is These Streets. Following that will be a couple of tracks from Buddy Williams, and that will be Oh What a Beautiful Day and On the Gundagai Line. Just go along those couple of tracks.

Historical Museum in Walker Street is open Wednesday, Thursday and Friday from 10 a.m. till 2 p.m. and it's well worth a visit. 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

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For more information about the Casino Country Music Club, please ring Carol on 0499 147 476.

Coming up for you next, I have a couple of tracks from Dolly Parton. The first one will be Jolene. Following that will be Love Is Like a Butterfly. So that one goes out to you, Wendy. I hope to pick that one for you. I hope you will enjoy. And once again, I can't think of it. I'll carry on with a catch up later with another song for another very favourite friend.

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1: Coming up for you next, one from Jim Reeves. This is the one I was trying to think of earlier, and it's A Beautiful Life. And that goes out to you, Robin, over there at Dunoon. So hopefully you will enjoy. Following that will be one from Patty Page, and that will be All My Love. And Foster and Alan, I've got a couple of tracks from them, and that is Back Home Again, and congratulations.

Well, it's come time for me to say bye for now. I hope you've enjoyed the program as much as I have enjoyed presenting it to you. Take care, look after one another, and have a wonderful day. It's a gorgeous day outside, so get out and get stuck into a beautiful day. Wear something warm, and by the grace of God, we should be back here. Well, I won't be back here next Thursday. I have another appointment, so I won't be able to make it. But after the 10 o'clock news, you're going to have Sandra in with all her great music. So stick around for a beautiful next few hours and also for the rest of the day. Bye for now and take care.

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1: Good morning, I'm Laura Devoy. The United States and Iran have signed a memorandum of understanding to end their conflict. Shannon Kirkwood has the details.
2: Under the agreement, fighting on all fronts, including Lebanon, will end and the Strait of Hormuz will open toll-free for 60 days, with discussions to take place on a longer-term arrangement. The US will remove all sanctions against Iran, which will be able to sell oil. And Tehran has agreed not to develop a nuclear weapon. The memorandum of understanding was expected to be signed in Switzerland later this week, but the White House and Iran's foreign ministry have separately told reporters it was signed electronically this morning. As part of the agreement, a final deal must be achieved within 60 days.
1: In Pakistan, local media say murder has been added to the charges facing a police officer in relation to the death of a 9-year-old Australian girl. Perth schoolgirl Hania Ahmed was killed when an officer opened fire on her and her family's car, mistaking it for that of thieves who police were chasing down. The post-mortem report has confirmed the 9-year-old sustained multiple gunshot wounds. Her father, Adil Ahmed, has told media outlet Dawn he wants the accused who committed the crime to be punished so such incidents don't occur in the future. Victorian Premier Jacinta Allen is set to face a motion of no confidence today. Recent polls show support for Ms Allen has dropped significantly, with Labor now behind both the Coalition and One Nation. The Coalition will move the motion in State Parliament. If it passes, it would trigger the dissolution of the Legislative Assembly and an election. Victorians are scheduled to go to the polls in November. Choosing an electricity plan could soon be as easy as buying a bottle of milk where there's one simple shelf price, Scarlett Coppola reports.
3: The Australian Energy Market Commission's two-year review into electricity pricing has published a new roadmap to make power bills simpler, fairer, and better suited to the energy system. It proposes electricity pricing be the same as milk. The Commission says there's a need for clear predictability